Inexorable nature gives way to a structure in the distance, and you rejoice. You found civilization, a city, perhaps. Food, shelter. But this world plays tricks, and there is only the remnants of a city in this monolith. You approach with reverence, although defeat haunts your steps. The monolith is a relic of this alien civilization. Whale flukes mark the architecture. What could it mean? Were the gods of this planet giants of the sea? Do they still swim below the forbidding waves? Do they know you suffer here above? It is an intelligence beyond yours, a culture you cannot understand. With knowledge comes privilege, and you are not so blessed, traveler. And yet you yearn to discover, to warm this cold place in your heart. So you continue.

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2: Okay, now, first sentence is, homosexuality is the best all-around cover an agent ever had. Ah, come on, Bill. Don't be such a pansy. Be forceful. At me. I love it. That is a great sentence. These are words to live by, Bill. I'm glad these words are going into your report. Our new management will be so pleased that you see our point of view.

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1: Go.
0: Hydraulics.
1: Go.
0: Pneumatics.
1: Go.
0: Flight control.
1: Go.
0: Vehicle power.
1: Go.
0: RF systems.
1: Go.
0: Telemetry.
1: Go.
0: Launch control.
1: Go.
0: Range safety command.
1: Go.
0: LOX control.
1: Go.
0: Hydrogen control.
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1: 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I suppose we all thought that one way or another.

I used to be infatuated with the gated scissors, riding around my city, staring off into the clouds, me getting busy. Dream of more dope than leaning off, we're unking them, we're steaming in my mama kitchen, standing in between them.

0: longevity is maybe it has to do with how long it takes you to get to some place where you're recognized as having correct jobs. As long as you get there, how long it takes is afterwards. There has to be value in the valleys, because the valleys make you really appreciate.
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1: Body coats scant about, stone coats, stone dresses, light ploughed fields running wrist to hip. 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

0: There's a little churchyard just along the way. 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
1: Excuse me.
0: Please, Mr. Grave Digger, don't feel ashamed as you dig little holes for the dead and the maimed. Please, Mr. Grave Digger, I couldn't care if you found a golden locket full of some girl's hair and you put it in your bucket. Poor indeed. 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A ma wouldn't understand, so I won't tell. So keep your golden locket all safely hid away in your pocket. Yes, Mr. GD, you see me every day. Standing in the same spot by a certain grave. Mary Ann was only 10, full of life and oh so gay. And I was the wicked man who took her life away. Very selfish. Oh, God. No, Mr. GD, you won't tell. And just to make sure that you keep it to yourself, I've started digging holes, my friend, and this one here's for you.
1: Look at our girl. It's plainly, that's not what I meant. Hello, what's this? Dog should be allowed to do it. Bloody upset. Bowdy or something at this rate.

Attention, attention. Due to the emergency situation, it has become necessary to evacuate. Please remain calm and orderly in order to ensure everyone's safety. Transportation will be provided for every district under the Army supervision. Women and children must proceed first. 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

0: Please remain calm and orderly in order to ensure everyone's safety. 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
1: Et rappelez-vous, vous êtes les élus. Anata-tatawa, elaparita hitodes.
2: Ma sensu, anakum el-muhtaru.
0: You are the chosen ones.

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0: Ladies and gentlemen, if you'll take your seats, please. Our tour of the moon's famous Sea of Tranquility is about to begin.
1: A sightseeing tour on the moon. We at the Bendix Corporation believe it will happen, and before too many tomorrows go by. Already, our astronauts whirl through space nearly 200 miles high. Next thing you know, an unmanned vehicle will rove the moon's surface. Then a manned vehicle will explore it in detail. After that, you'll be there, if you want to be. The Tomorrow People at Bendix are helping to make these things possible, and more in the areas of national defense, aviation, space, oceanics, automotive, and manufacturing. To search, to discover, to develop, to broaden man's knowledge of the world he lives in and the universe around him. To make reality of imagination. This is Bendix, the Tomorrow People.
2: I just can't believe the stuff he gets in. It's so deep.
3: In my
2: all that stuff about life, how we should, everybody should love each other.
4: He's wonderful.
2: You know, he's telling us the original things.
4: He's very heavy. He's always been heavy.
5: What did you think the significance of the Rolls-Royce was?
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my hand. 14th Street, late night, Neverland. 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

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Here's a fruit for the crows to pluck, for the rain to gather.

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Every day when one's body and mind are at peace, one should meditate upon being ripped apart by arrows, rifles, spears, and swords. Being carried away by surging waves, being thrown into the midst of a great fire,

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There's no special favors and no one forsaken. I live for you all.

0: Now little Hans took a lively interest in his own whittler, and he thought that both his parents had one, as had his little sister, and that a cow's udder was one. That by whittler little Hans meant penis, and that little Hans, like all children, was a little scientist trying to discover facts about sex, and that he merely misinterpreted his observational data rather than abandon his theory.
1: 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Radio Octopus.

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We bought some new boots and braces and to leave us down pressed. We're sitting indoors with a cup of tea. There's a knock on the door, it was a law. And my mum said to him, come in, she knows the saint up. And they accused me and they said that I'd have to come down to the station and be witnessed. So I went down there and said that I'd done it and I denied it all. But they were all made different stations.

0: feed me.
1: You said that. You can talk.
2: I got a talking plant. Say it again.
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